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Shouts to the homie Leon Thomas kicking off the countdown with Mutt. Yeah, that's song number 8 right here on 93.3 The Beat. I'm DJ Wizkid. We're going to get to the top spot. We're going to keep it moving, all right?

Shouts to LMA, keeping it 100. That's song number 6 tonight for the top 8 at 8. Right here on 93.3 The Beat, man. It's a WizKid Radio Takeover. And it's the last countdown for the week. All right, last top 8 at 8 before we jump into Juneteenth, Father's Day weekend. A little double whammy right there. Up next, we'll get to the top spot, and I'm giving away a 4-pack of tickets for you to pull up to the Jacksonville Jumbo Shrimp game next Thursday. It's a Thirsty Thursday. I'll be throwing out the first pitch, which is dope. So, man, everybody going to be pulling up to this one right here. June 25th, Vistar Ballpark. Yeah, so that's popping off. Song number 1's popping off. Keep it locked, and I'll keep it lit, baby. It's The Beat.

0: Mandilo right there. Get in with me. And you know, he's coming to the five. He's coming to Duval. What is it? July. Don't make me lie on a date. Gelato, the venue in Riverside. Dope venue. When are you going to go see live music? Him, Young Miami, Mrs. Spend It, Mrs. Song of the Summer. So that's popping off. All right. In the meantime, we keeping his countdown popping.
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0: That's song number two on live right here on 93.2 The Beat, man. It's a WizKid Radio Takeover. And by the way, after this countdown, I'm going to give away my last four pack of tickets for you to pull up on me. I'll be throwing a first pitch out at the Jumbo Shrimp game for a Thirsty Thursday next week, June 25th, all right?
1: Number one.
0: Top spot, though, is going to Chris Brown.

All right, we talking about the jumbo shrimp. 93.3 to Beat Jams, representing hip-hop and R&B flavor. That's the phrase that pays. If you could be on the line right now, you could be the ninth caller. And if you could tell me that phrase, I'm hooking you up with a four-pack of tickets to pull up on me. I'll be throwing out the first pitch at the Jacksonville Jumbo Shrimp game June 25th, Thursday. 904-696-2328. Be the ninth caller. Tell me the phrase. And we're going to take you out to the ball game with your boy Wiz. I got you.

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2: Call it how it is. Hendrix. I promise you, swag. I admit it.

Yeah, it's 93 Point to the B, keeping it staying moving. I got Chris Brown. It Depends with Bryson Tiller coming up next. And if you got a song, at DJ WizKid. If you're not following me, too, good time to tap in with the kid. At DJ WizKid. Here's that new Tim's, though. Turn me up.

Scientists pulling up on you next with Burning Blue. It's 93.2 to be, and I hate that I have to say this, but we lost someone who's super talented today. Producer. Yeah, I'm going to put you on game up next, though. I figure you should know. And in the meantime, it's T.I.

Stoddy 3 point to the beat. I'm DJ WizKid. Normally, I try and put you up on game and tell you about the about some of the new music dropping, but I figured I'd switch this thing up because I got to say rest in peace to a super producer, Tay Keith. If you don't know, Tay Keith's producer tag is Tay Keith Mess These Ninjas Up. That's the tag. And some of his most famous works was Drake Nonstop, Sicko Mode with Drake, Travis Scott, Look Alive with Block Boy JB and Drake, Family Matters, Rich Flex with 21 Savage and Drake. Some great hits right there, man. Tay Keith put out hits, but rest in peace. Sending condolences and love to his family, friends, and loved ones. For real, man. Sad to lose it. He was only 29. 29 is young, man. Didn't even make 30. Crazy enough, this is the same day we lost XXXTentacion too, so we losing him, man. I hate to see it.

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It's 93.2 to the beat. I'm DJ Wizkid. I got the baby coming up with Pop That Thang. I got some time. I'm squeezing a Drake throwback with all me. But first, it's Jordan Attitude.

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0: J-Wiz Kid, and we've been chopping it up about all of these records Drake's been doing. Album Iceman, I'm rocking with it, man. There's some bangers on there, some hits on there. But Drake has been named the most streamed artist of all time on both Apple Music and Spotify. Yeah, man. So you want to talk about Drake's not on top? Easily. The most streamed artist ever on Apple Music and Spotify. Just for references, Future's number three for Apple Music. Third most streamed artist in Apple Music history. I thought it was really interesting. Youngboy is number four. Kanye's number nine. So, man, hip-hop's on top, say the least. And Drake is on top, if that's the case.
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DayWiz Kid. 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Before I get up out of here, man, I'm going to leave you with that Boss Man D-Lo Motion Party. I got Kehlani with Folded popping off. But tomorrow it is Juneteenth. Shout out to me, got the day off. If you don't, that's okay too. I'll be around working. You know what I mean? I got a couple of gigs this weekend as well too. I'll be at Paradise out there on the west side. New lounge is dope. Real nice. But it's Juneteenth. And don't forget what Juneteenth is all about, man. It's all about acknowledging when all the slaves in the U.S. was officially freed. Emancipation freed the slaves. Slave owners ain't tell the people in Texas. Galveston, Texas, 1865. The Union soldiers rolled up, freed the slaves. That's what we're celebrating and commemorating tomorrow, man. So that's what it's all about. It's also Father's Day weekend. So shouts to all my fathers out there. Early Father's Day to the dads out there who's really in their kids' life. You know what I mean?

All right, y'all, Dalton, the people, just hold it down for you, man. Big shout out to my man, the big homie, Big Claude, man, all the way in the city, man. Them Jackson County boys slide through Duval tonight. Hey, Claude, man, stay safe on that road, my brother. And, of course, you already

Yay. All right, y'all, Donald, the People's Choice Kingdom with you right here on this Friday. Welcome to the weekend. Appreciate you burning that midnight oil with your boy, man. But listen, Duval, we are one day away from the biggest boss coming to Duval with that Port of Miami 20 tour. It's going down, man, the 20th anniversary of the Port of Miami album. Listen, the boss is coming and doing a major. So listen, the whole city, I'm telling you right now, man, I hope you already went to got your tux and got your gowns because it's going down at the Moran Theater this Saturday, man. Just added Lil Duval and some more guests are being added currently with a special surprise guest. So I'm letting you know right now, man, I hope y'all ready for this. I'll be on the ones and twos, man. My brother DJ Nasty. Oh, it's going to be a movie at the Moran Theater, man. Everybody going to be looking fly and sexy. So, hey, listen, get those tickets, man. And of course, guess what? I still got your last chance to win some at 933thebeatjams.com. And it's your last day to win and to try to win the opportunity to meet the boss and get front row seats. So go ahead and register right now at 933thebeatjams.com. Up next, more popping R&B. 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

92.2 BJM representing the hip-hop and R&B flavor. I got music on the way this hour from Chris Breezy and Bryson Tiller. Where It Depends. I got Mary J. Blige with Be Without You coming up for you. And we got The Boss coming up for you. T.I. will let him know this hour. But right now, I'm breaking off with the new one from my man Drizzy. It's called Too Hard for the Radio.

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0: 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Dr. on the PP Torch Kingdom with you on this Friday, baby. Welcome to the weekend. And listen, I'm letting you know right now, Duval, America is turning 250. And of course, guess what? We got your chance to win your share of $250,000 with the USA giveaway right here on the beat. That's right. America's turning 250, baby. And we're trying to put this money in your pocket with 250 grand. 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So make sure you listen in for your chance to get this money in your hand. All right, that $250,000 USA giveaway right here on the beat. On the way, more of your favorite hip hop and R&B. 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

91.3 BGN, representing the hip-hop and R&B flavor, home of the Breakfast Club, Dr. Doom, the people, so hold it down for you right here on the beat. Remember Duval? Hey, listen, man, I'm telling you, the big homie, the boss, Ricky Rose, is coming to Duval this Saturday. That's tomorrow at the Moran Theater. Tickets are still available, so make sure you get yours, man. That Port of Miami tour, celebrating 20 years of his legendary album and career. And, of course, it's a black tie affair, so the city going to be looking fly and sexy. I will be on the ones and twos. I cannot wait, man. Lil Duval just added and adding more as we speak. So, I'm telling you right now, make sure you get there. There's going to be some surprises. Here's Kalani with Folded.

All right, y'all, Dr. Love People Show is kicking it with you right here on this Friday. Welcome to the weekend from the BET to the team. Now, don't forget, Duval, make sure you join us this Sunday in Orange Park at Adolski Sunday for the 26th annual Father's Day Skate Jam. So make sure you bring the fathers out this Sunday night. Hey, we're saluting all the dads in the building, man. So come on out and get your roll on. Hey, listen, we're going to have a great time, man. So hosted by Gene.com, DJ Chillwill, my man, sounds by Josh in the building this Sunday. Come get your roll on in Orange Park. If you need more information, go to my Instagram at DJ Dr. Doom DDP. All right, but on the way, more of your favorite music, keep it locked.

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More hip hop and R&B coming at you right here on this Friday, baby. Welcome to the weekend. DJ Dot doing the People's Choice, kicking it with you right here. I got music on the way from the baby. I got Drake on the way with Nice For What. And I got some Cardi B and Kalani coming up for you with Safe This Hour. But let's get back to it right now with French Montana and Max B. It's Ever Since You Left Me on the beat.

0: More hip hop and R&B coming at you right here on the beat. DJ Dr. Doom, the People's Choice, doing what I do right here on this Friday. Welcome to the weekend, Duval. Now listen, the biggest boss, Rick Ross, coming to the city this Saturday, man. That's right, the Port of Miami 20 tour is coming to the Moran Theater as a Black Tie Fair, man. The live orchestra, the trap choir, man, listen, it's going down. I'm going to tell you right now, you already know I'm going to be on the ones and twos. We're going to be partying. My brother DJ Nasty is going to be a movie man. And, of course, I'm telling you right now, Lil Duval hosting, and they just added more artists. So I'm telling you right now, you definitely want to be in the building this Saturday. It is going to be one for the city. And, of course, everybody going to be looking good. I cannot wait to see all the flyness and sexiness in the city, man. We're going to show up and show out like Duval does. You know what I mean? But, of course, you also got to know, Duval, if we got your chance, it's your last chance to win a pair of front row seats and meet the boss, Ricky Rose. So go to 933thebeatjams.com right now and register on that contest page for that opportunity on this Father's Day weekend. So big shouts to all the fathers, man. Ladies, bring the fellas out for this Father's Day treat in Duval. It's going to be a whole affair. You heard me? But up next, more of your favorite hip-hop and R&B. Keep it locked.
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4: You dig?

All right, y'all, got more hip-hop and R&B coming at you right here on the beat. Yeah, to the T, I got a slot about the door. Shay Diddy is on the way to break you off for more of your favorite music right here on the beat. But I'll be back inside your airways right here at 5 o'clock in the mix. And I got a special Ricky Rosé Port of Miami mix. That's right. I'm going to be turning up for the boss at 5 o'clock. So all my Rick Ross fans, make sure y'all tune in and turn up, man. Me and T-Roy are going to go in for the boss at 5 today. You don't want to miss that. You heard me? But, of course, don't forget, Duval. Listen, we got more of your favorite music on the way from G Herbo, Notorious B.I.G. with Big Papa, and more. Shay Diddy, take it away. I'm about to hear. Yeah.

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Yeah.

0: Everyone thinks the price of gas right now is crazy. 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

0: through for this Father's Day. Let's shine a light on all the dads out there, regardless, okay? So shout out to my dad. You can see him on my page when the Pussycat Dolls gave him a shout out, and he was really excited for that because he loves the Pussycat Dolls. Now, Shakira, who do you want to shine a light on?
1: Hi, I like to shine a light on my baby, Sage.
0: You said Sage?
1: Oh my God, she is an amazing little girl, and she's in the running to be Tyler of the Year.
0: Ooh, that's cute. How can people vote for Sage to be Tyler of the Year?
1: All they gotta do is go to tylerofthyear.org and vote for Sage.
0: Okay, tylerofthyear.org, and let's vote for Sage. How old is she?
1: She's 4.
0: Okay, is that your first kid?
1: Just turned 4 May 8th, yes. At 38 years old, God bless me with this little girl.
0: What a blessing. Well, shout out to you and shout out to Sage. Let's make sure we vote for her. And thank you so much for calling today.
1: Thank you, Yee. I love you.
0: Love you too. Take care. All right. Well, that was Shine a Light, 800-292-5150, in case you couldn't get through. And when we come back, we have your Yeetie and Barack Obama. His Obama Presidential Center in Chicago's Jackson Park has opened. And we'll tell you some of the things that happened yesterday ahead of Juneteenth. It's way up.
2: Hey. The rumors, the shade. Let's break it down.
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2: Angela spilling the Yeetie next.
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10: On and off showers are possible here on our Friday across the First Coast, especially in southeast Georgia. We're already seeing here on Friday morning scattered showers moving through the area. Now, a lot of this will start to fall apart a bit the further south it goes, but it still doesn't mean Jacksonville is going to be staying dry. As we go through the afternoon, get a little bit of that daytime heating, could strike up a few thunderstorms. Temperatures today into the high 80s to lower 90s. Very similar setup again on our Saturday. It's going to be hot with afternoon showers, but things do dry out a bit as we go ahead into the end of the weekend. With the most accurate forecast, I'm First Coast News meteorologist Robert Spetta.
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15: 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That to your legs can't stand. High freak with the word in the hand.

0: 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This is actually off of the deluxe version to Brown called the Chocolate Edition.
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7: On and off showers are possible here on our Friday across the First Coast, especially in southeast Georgia. We're already seeing here on Friday morning scattered showers moving through the area. Now, a lot of this will start to fall apart a bit the further south it goes, but it still doesn't mean Jacksonville is going to be staying dry. As we go through the afternoon, get a little bit of daytime heating, could strike up a few thunderstorms. Temperatures today into the high 80s to lower 90s. Very similar setup again on our Saturday. It's going to be hot with afternoon showers, but things do dry out a bit as we go ahead into the end of the weekend. With the most accurate forecast, I'm First Coast News meteorologist Robert Spetta.
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2: On and off showers are possible here on our Friday across the First Coast, especially in Southeast Georgia. We're already seeing here on Friday morning scattered showers moving through the area. Now, a lot of this will start to fall apart a bit the further south it goes, but it still doesn't mean Jacksonville is going to be staying dry. As we go through the afternoon, get a little bit of that daytime heating, could strike up a few thunderstorms. Temperatures today into the high 80s to lower 90s. Very similar setup again on our Saturday. It's going to be hot with afternoon showers, but things do dry out a bit as we go ahead into the end of the weekend. With the most accurate forecast, I'm First Coast News meteorologist Robert Spetta.
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Well, shout out to 8-Ball and MJG and shout out to Memphis. And speaking of music, it's a new Music Friday. When we come back, we're going to tell you what you should be listening for today. It's Way Up.

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2: On and off showers are possible here on our Friday across the First Coast, especially in Southeast Georgia. We're already seeing here on Friday morning scattered showers moving through the area. Now, a lot of this will start to fall apart a bit the further south it goes, but it still doesn't mean Jacksonville is going to be staying dry. As we go through the afternoon, get a little bit of that daytime heating, could strike up a few thunderstorms. Temperatures today into the high 80s to lower 90s. Very similar setup again on our Saturday. It's going to be hot with afternoon showers, but things do dry out a bit as we go ahead into the end of the weekend. With the most accurate forecast, I'm First Coast News meteorologist Robert Spetta.
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21: The U.S. can punch its ticket to the knockout rounds today, but Coach Mauricio Pochettino says Australia will pose a big challenge.
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93.3 to Beat Jams, representing hip-hop and R&B flavor, man. First and foremost, we are coming at you live from Lynch's on the beach. And while I'm here right now, it's just about to kick off. First and foremost, we pregame it right now. The game kicks off at 3 p.m. USA and Australia. Shout out to my friends at Michelob Ultra. We're going to be giving away some Lynch's.

0: hey, if you pull up on me, your first beer is on me. If you walk in and say, yo, T-Roy, I'm here. That's just, we had Lynch's. Just walk in and say, Duval. That's how I know you heard it on the radio, and I will make sure you get your first beer, all right? Hey, we are broadcasting live right here with FIVA for the Michelob Ultra watch party going on from 3 to 5 p.m. We're going to be watching the game. We got the food. We got the drinks. We got the happy hour specials. It's a lot going on right now, man. It's T-Roy broadcasting live on the beach at Lynch's. Let's go.
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93.3 to B Man. Don't forget to join me today at Rio tonight. It's going down. Hey man, it's the Juneteenth celebration and happy hour. It kicks off from 6 to 9 p.m. Yeah, they got all kinds of specials tonight. If you don't believe me, check out my Instagram at IAMTEEROY 2.0 for all the details. It's all about.

Rapping R&B Flavor Man, T-Roy, right here inside your radio, coming at you live from Lynch's on the Beach. It's the Michelob Ultra FIFA watch party going on right now. The game kicks off at 3 p.m. and we're going to be broadcasting live until, I'm going to be here till about probably like 6 o'clock. So while I'm here, pull up on me on the beach, man. If you ain't doing nothing, pull up on us. We at Lynch's. Shout out my man Chumley at Planet Radio. He's here with me. Shout out to Michelob Ultra. They started bringing out the buckets of all this Michelob Ultra. And you know we got all kinds of giveaways that we're going to be doing while we here. A lot of Michelob Ultra swag. It's the watch party for USA and Australia. The game kicks off at 3 p.m. So look, happy Juneteenth to you. If you're off today or you're looking for something to do, you don't know, pull up on us at Lynch's at the beach right now, because I ain't going nowhere but to the bar and making sure your first beer is on me. If you walk through the door and say, Duval, that's how I know you heard it on the radio and your first beer is on me, all right? We are live at Lynch's on the beach for the FIFA Michelob Ultra Watch Party, and it's about to kick off. Pull up on me!

93.3 to Beatman, T-Roy right here inside your radio and coming at you live from the Michelob Ultra Watch Party with FIVA. Yeah, we are at the beach at Lynch's, so pull up because USA and Australia just kicked things off. Let's go!

93.3 to BJ's, representing hip hop and R&B. Flavor Man T-Roy right here inside your radio and coming at you live from Lynch's on the Beach. First and foremost, man, we are here for the FIBA USA watch party. USA plays today, right now. It kicked everything off at 3 p.m. So we watching the game. We are giving away all kinds of things out here. Shout out to my people at Michelob Ultra. You know, we got all kinds of Michelob Ultra swag, man. You could come and get a limited edition soccer ball. Yeah, man. And also, we getting the scarves, t-shirts, koozies, keychains, and I got tickets. Yeah, you gotta be here to get these tickets, man. I'll tell you if you, yeah, we raffling off tickets, and I'm not going to tell you what tickets they are. You just have to be here. When you come to Lynch's, come and get you a raffle ticket, man, because every 15 minutes we giving away something. Something is being given away. You won't believe it. All I can say is, if you need a summer vacation, you might be able to win your way into Universal Studios. All right? We broadcasting live right here at Lynch's on the Beach for the FIBA Watch Party. Shout out to my friends at Michelob Ultra, the official FIBA sponsor, the official beer.

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0: 93.3 to Beat Jams, representing hip-hop and R&B, Flavor Man, T-Roy, right here inside your radio and coming at you live from Lynch's on the beach for the FIVA watch party with Michelob Ultra. Yeah, man, if you walk through the door and say, Duval, I'm going to make sure your first drink is on me, man. Come and get you a Michelob Ultra on me. We watching USA and Australia. They are battling it out right now. So if you are in the area, just swing on by and say what's up, man. Make sure you get that raffle ticket too, because I got a few tickets of things we gonna be giving away today, man, while I'm here. Remember, we are live on the beach at Lynch's, but tonight I party at Rio. Hey, man, it's Juneteenth and we throwing a Juneteenth happy hour at Rio. It's from 6 to 9 p.m. So if you don't know, now you do. They got all kinds of drink specials and food specials at Rio tonight for happy hour. So make sure you join me there. Shout out to Sapavelli. Shout out to Hollywood Shane. Shout out to Swag. Shout out to the whole crew, man, and my whole Rio family always representing. Rio tonight. Pull up.
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So if you don't know, now you do. 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

0: You already know it's the biggest boss in the game, Ricky Rose, and right now you rocking with the biggest, T-Roy, my family. 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

0: 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I can't think of no more AKAs, but when I do, I get back with y'all representing this Riggedy Raggedy Radio with my boy T-Roy. Yeah, yo.
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2: 93.3 The Beat, man. Hold up. I think that's him. Yo, The Beat, hello.
3: What's good?
2: What's up?
3: Man, you already know it, man.
2: Rosé!
3: What's happening, family? What's happening?
2: Man, you got it. I can't wait for you to come back to Duval, my brother.
3: Man, you know I can't wait. Saturday night is going to go down.
2: Man, first and foremost, I want to say before it happens, congratulations on Set in Stone. I am really anticipating this album. It's been so long since we got to hear a body of your work. And I can only imagine what you're going to give to

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1: Hey, man, July 17th is going to be a big day. But first and foremost, let's get down to business, man. You bringing out all the people in the city for this magnificent event, man. I remember, yo, I've been on the radio for 28 years. And I remember when you used to come to Duval all

0: celebrate Port of Miami with you, bro. I just, it just feels amazing to say, damn, I was there when all this went down.
1: Man, and I appreciate you for being the legend you is, you know what I'm saying, holding the game down, representing Duval, just, you know, just being, playing the role you play, which

0: get to hear all my hit records in a way I've never performed them.
1: Man, what is a record you still love to perform off that album that just reminds you of where you was and where you at?
0: You know, when I perform records like Tears of Joy, Pots and Pans, Every day I'm hustling, it still means so much to me because that's the record that made everything possible.
1: Man, I always say this because I listen to your music still to this day. You're like in my heavy rotation. You're my motivation. And was that your intention when you were back then to motivate people to get on their grind?

0: And that's why we made sure we celebrate 20 summers in a game.
1: Man, I just want to say again, thank you for continuously motivating not just myself, but everybody who hears you, and just continuing to give us the real and showing us what success is looking like and experiencing with you. Because I sit here, I look at your Instagram and I follow you heavily, and I just be like, man, this is what I love to see. This is motivation. This is what we've been waiting for. And this weekend, when you touch that stage, I heard little Duval is coming through.
0: Definitely. You know, we invited some other major players to come out, you know, because we wanted it to be special. This 904, this Duval. You know, I love Duval. Love Jay Bill.
1: Hey, man, listen, Jacksonville's listening. We going to see you on Saturday. We coming out fresh dressed from head to toe. We going to think another black president is in the building. This is how crazy it's going to be. We got another black president in the building.
0: Hey, man, it's going to be historic. Everybody start charging your phones right now. Trust me when I tell you that, because let's make history.
1: Hey, listen, before you go, you know you got to say that Duval one more time just to let him know it's real.
0: You already

0: it's Rosé Rick Ross, the next black president on the phone. It's going down this weekend. Hey, Ross, we set in stone for July 17th. It's going to be realer than real. I can't wait.
1: It's going to be realer than real.
0: I can't wait.
1: I can't wait.
0: Hey, man, I'll see you Saturday, brother. And so much love, man. Continue blessings, man. And happy Father's Day to you, too, man.
1: Man, much love, my brother. Same to you.
0: I'll talk to you soon, bro.

Monday, Ricky Rose. Tomorrow, Rick Ross in concert at the Moran Theater with the Trap Orchestra, man. The choir is going down, man. It's going down. You do not want to miss it. Bring out the tuxedos, the gowns. It's going down. I'll be on the ones and twos, man, tomorrow at the concert. Listen.

0: It's that Port of Miami 20th anniversary tour at the Moran Theater tomorrow. We chopping up with the boss, Ricky Rose, today. Dr. Doom, T. Roy, it's the takeover. Let's go. It's the Rick Ross takeover on the beat.
1: Convict music.
0: Now listen. It shouldn't be a tuxedo left in Duval after today. Tomorrow.

I'm telling you right now, we got more with the boss coming up. 5 o'clock takeover. It's Boss Day on the beat, baby. The biggest boss coming to the city. Tomorrow, Moran Theater.

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T-Boy right here inside your radio. Oh, yeah, we're spending a little bit more time out here at Lynch's at the beach, man. Shout out to Michelob Ultra. Shout out to the FIFA. Shout out to USA and Australia game. Oh, yeah, we still chilling. It's Friday. Why not?

0: 93.3 to beat jams representing hip hop and R&B flavor, man. T-Roy right here inside your radio. And don't forget to join me tonight at Rio for the Juneteenth celebration and happy hour, which is going on right now at Rio. Remember, they got the drink specials, the food specials, and so much more, man. So look, I'm gonna be pulling up at and we're gonna show up and show out. And a shout out to the Geminis, the Cancers have gotten next, so they definitely gonna represent. But tonight, if you're looking for something to get into, Rio is all you need to know on Phillips Highway. If you need more details, hit me up on Instagram at IAMTEEROY 2.0. But I'll see you at Rio.
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It's 93.3 to V-Man. 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It's Juneteenth. The doors have already opened for happy hour. It's going on until 9 p.m.

0: 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Banging new joints like this. 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
1: Buddy. Oh my god, Jackson, can I try on your glasses?

93.3 to Beat Man, T-Boy right here inside your radio. It's been real, but you know the drill, man. About to leave the beach and make my way over to Rio, man. First and foremost, got to give a shout out to Rick Ross, man. Tomorrow, he's at the Moran Theater. If you don't know about his 20-year of anniversary of Port of Miami, man, Little Duval's going to be touching that stage. And a few other special invited guests are going to be in the building, man. If you are able to get tickets, man, good luck. But if you're not, just watch it come to life on so many Instagrams, man. Other than that, man, it's Juneteenth, and I'm about to celebrate with some people over at Rio. Pull up to Rio if you're looking for somewhere to be tonight, man. Hey, man, it's going on right now. Happy.

He just told me, let me take the wheel. He did it. Yeah, he did it. Oh, he did it. Not really. Not really. God did it for real. Yeah, he did it. Oh, he did it. Yeah, he did it. Not really.

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Hey, shoe on, it ain't nothing you could tell me. So I'm really putting on for my cousins and my relics. I'm on 10 feet. Ain't who

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1: 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Happy Juneteenth and happy Father's Day weekend to all the real fathers out there celebrating in the city. Man, it's our weekend. It's Pappy's weekend. So all the fathers, stick your chest out and stand up for real. All right, but listen, don't forget, speaking about Pappy's though, man, all the Pappy's going to be celebrating for Rick Ross tomorrow, man. That's right, man. Our 20th anniversary Port of Miami tour is in the city at the Moran Theater tomorrow night. So you don't know, already know it's a black tie affair, so come out looking swagged out, man. All my ladies come out looking sexy. It's going to be on the chain. I'll be in the building, man. You already know we got special guests. Lil Duval was just added. Also, just added Chameleon. It's going to be a whole lot of vibing going on tomorrow in the city, so make sure you pop out to the Moran Theater, all right? And, of course, don't forget to join me Sunday, Adult Skate Night. It's going there every Sunday with me and the homie Gene.com at the Skate Station Orange Park. But listen, it's time to get back to the mix. It's Friday night. Turn your radios up. It's the best club in the city, Club 933.
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